wilding out. Pop more bottles, no time for jobs. Yeah, no time for resting. Girl, you know I'm trying to leave a good impression. We met now, you became my obsession. I put a ring on it, call that an investment. That, if you say yes, we got real tight, no latex. Stay blessed.